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1: Good morning. Bridgewater police say a person has been found dead following a fire in the town yesterday afternoon that destroyed two buildings on King Street. The fire was reported before noon and firefighters were able to contain it to the two buildings, keeping a third building from catching fire. Bridgewater police say based on the current evidence and circumstances, investigators believe the deceased is a resident that had been unaccounted for. An update around 10 p.m. said the fire is not fully extinguished as hot spots and smoke are still noticeable with several street closures still in effect. The province says more than 300 people with disabilities have moved out of institutions over the past year, a 35% drop since January of 2023. The government has also closed the Harbor Glen Residential Care Facility and launched a new supported living option called HomeShare. Minister Susan Corkum-Greek says the focus is now on helping people live independently in their communities.
2: It's whether the changes are being felt in the choices people have, in the places they call home, and in the kinds of lives they're able to build, because this has always been about something very human, the expectation that people can live, we use the words ordinary lives. I expect we're going to see some extraordinary lives, and our province is going to be a lot richer for it.
1: The third annual progress report comes as Nova Scotia works to end systemic discrimination in disability supports by March of 2028. Nova Scotia has become the most expensive province for condominium and purpose-built apartment rents in Canada. A new Rentals.com and an Urbanation report says the average rent in the province now sits at $2,343, just ahead of BC. Giancomo Lattis of Rentals.com says Atlantic Canada is bucking the national trend, with asking rents up 4.6% while they fall in provinces like BC. The report says more housing supply is needed to ease pressure. Nova Scotia is providing more than $176,000 to support 11 projects serving 2S LGBTQIA plus communities. Attorney General Scott Armstrong says the investments will strengthen inclusion, create safer spaces, and build stronger communities as Nova Scotians mark Pride Month. Among the projects is $50,000 going to Truro Pride to host a provincial conference this fall. In sports, the New York Knicks erased a 29-point deficit in the second half to beat San Antonio 107-106 and take a 3-1 lead in the NBA Finals. In the WNBA, the Toronto Tempo got by Connecticut 106-102 in overtime. Max Scherzer became just the 11th pitcher in MLB history with 3,500 strikeouts, but the Blue Jays fell 7-4 to Philadelphia. Elsewhere in the majors, the Yankees doubled up Cleveland 8-4 and Tampa Bay beat Boston 7-5. And in the Canadian Premier League, Halifax lost 1-0 to Forge FC. Now you're up to date. I'm James Faulkner.
3: Good morning. A mix of sun and cloud for today with a high 28, 15 out along the coast. Humidex will make the 28 feel like 33. A few clouds settle in tonight. Low down to 11. Tomorrow starts off sunny. Mix of sun and cloud with a chance of showers by the afternoon. High tomorrow 29. Humidex of 31. Will feel like 21 out along the coast. Right now it is 14 degrees.
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0: Today's Best Country, CKDH and Nate Holler. Thought about you, 6:09. Temperature holding in at 14 degrees, double that. It's our high for today of 28. Humidex, though, will change it up a bit, make it feel like 31. Cumberland Regional Waste Service, they are having their household hazardous removal event. That's going to be coming up this Saturday. Four different locations throughout the municipality, including the Parsbro Public Work Garage, bright and early at 8:30 a.m. on Saturday. They will then pack up and move to the Pugwash Transfer Station. They'll be there from 11 until 12. They then move to Oxford at the transfer station on Highway 321. They'll be there from 1 till 2. And they wrap up at the Spring Hill Community Center in the overflow parking lot. They will be there 3 until 4. What is accepted at these household hazardous waste removal events? So that's stuff like your aerosols, antifreeze, batteries, gasoline, pool cleaners or propane tanks, any explosive waste, PCB containing products, or any radioactive waste that is not accepted, though.
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0: Today's Best Country, Luke Combs. And be by you. 620 temperature, still 14 degrees. 28 should be our high for today. Well, Taylor Swift and Tom Hanks are teaming up for Toy Story 5, which is set to come out on a Friday. And Tom Hanks giving Taylor some advice when it comes to marriage. Of course, Taylor and Travis set to get married later on this month.
1: What would your tip be to Taylor who's getting married this summer?
2: The man must make the waffles on Sunday.
0: You hear that, Travis Kelce? Get the waffle maker ready on Sundays. And you and Taylor will be just fine. Again, Toy Story 5 is set to release 1 week from tomorrow in theaters. You've been injured,
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0: Good morning. A mix of sun and cloud for today with a high 28, 15 out along the coast. Humidex will make the 28 feel like 33. A few clouds settle in tonight, low down to 11. Tomorrow starts off sunny, mix of sun and cloud with a chance of showers by the afternoon. High tomorrow 29, humidex of 31, will feel like 21 out along the coast. Right now it is 14 degrees.
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1: Good morning. A 32-year-old woman is facing an arson charge after a fire at a duplex on Delcrombie Drive in New Glasgow last week. Police, fire, and EHS responded to the scene around 6:30 a.m. on June 3rd. The fire caused significant damage to the residence, but no injuries.

0: Canadian astronaut Jeremy Hansen had a whirlwind tour of Nova Scotia yesterday. Hansen, who was part of the Artemis II crew that circled the moon as part of a 10-day trip earlier this year, was in the Canso area in the morning with other dignitaries to see a test rocket successfully launch toward space. Spaceport Nova Scotia, run by Halifax company Maritime Launch Services, is a $200 million investment from the federal government that will eventually send satellites into space. After visiting the new mission astronaut exhibit at the Discovery Center in Halifax, Hansen posted on social media he had a fun meeting with students from Truro Middle School. The day culminated with an event at the Halifax Public Library. Nova Scotia's opposition leader was in Kentville yesterday for a Save Our Libraries event. Claudia Chender says government needs to listen and to adequately fund rural libraries. She says to reduce funding and later backtrack on those cuts isn't an acceptable resolution.
1: Absolutely not. I mean, I think we have seen a number of cuts in the last several months, and in the name of fiscal responsibility. This is not fiscal responsibility. Libraries are essential community infrastructure, and they need to be appropriately funded, which they haven't been for a very long time.
0: Library leaders across the province are warning that more service reductions and possible branch closures could be on the horizon unless changes are made to the province's funding model. In sports, the New York Knicks are one win away from their first NBA title since 1973 after an incredible 107-106 comeback over San Antonio to take a 3-1 series lead. Toronto beat Connecticut 106-102 in overtime in the WNBA. In the majors, Philadelphia beat Toronto 7-4. The Yankees down Cleveland 8-4 and Boston lost 7-5 to Tampa Bay. And the wait is over. The FIFA World Cup begins today with two games as Mexico plays South Africa at 4 p.m. and South Korea plays Czechia at 11 p.m. Now you're up to date. I'm James Faulkner.
2: Good morning. A mix of sun and cloud for today with a high 28, 15 out along the coast. Humidex will make the 28 feel like 33. A few clouds settle in tonight. Low down to 11. Tomorrow starts off sunny. Mix of sun and cloud with a chance of showers by the afternoon. High tomorrow 29. Humidex of 31. Will feel like 21 out along the coast. Right now, it is 14 degrees.
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0: Today's Best Country, CKDH, Emerson Drive. And that kind of beautiful. Good morning, 639 temperature. Still hanging in there, 14 degrees. Should be up to around 28 by this afternoon. The municipality of Cumberland County, they are going to be having a special meeting come on Monday at the Upper Napan Service Center just outside of town. The special meeting will be held on Monday, June 15th at 4 p.m. in council chambers. The purpose of the meeting is for public hearings in relation to several demolition orders throughout the municipality. So again, the County of Cumberland will be having a special meeting in council chambers. That'll be Monday, June 15th, starting at 4 p.m.
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Wendell on CKDH, and she had me at Heads Carolina. Coming up after 7 o'clock, we debut something new for the show. If you've been on the CKDH Facebook page in the last 15 minutes or so, you may have already found out what the new thing is. But again, that's coming up around 7:10 this morning. You get to check that out. And check this out. All summer long, we're giving you a chance to win $250 worth of gas each and every week. All you have to do is find out where we'll be throughout the community all summer long. Come find us. You can scan the QR code and enter in for your chance to win $250 worth of gas in the Fuel Your Summer contest. Again, that kicks off the week of June 22nd. Good morning. A mix of sun and cloud for today with a high 28, 15 out along the coast. Humidex will make the 28 feel like 33. A few clouds settle in tonight. Low down to 11. Tomorrow starts off sunny. Mix of sun and cloud with a chance of showers by the afternoon. High tomorrow 29. Humidex of 31. Will feel like 21 out along the coast. Right now it is 14 degrees.

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1: Good morning. Bridgewater police say a person has been found dead following a fire in the town yesterday afternoon that destroyed two buildings on King Street. The fire was reported before noon and firefighters were able to contain it to the two buildings, keeping a third building from catching fire. Bridgewater police say based on the current evidence and circumstances, investigators believe the deceased is a resident that had been unaccounted for. An update around 10 p.m. said the fire is not fully extinguished as hot spots and smoke are still noticeable with several street closures still in effect. The province says more than 300 people with disabilities have moved out of institutions over the past year, a 35% drop since January of 2023. The government has also closed the Harbor Glen Residential Care Facility and launched a new supported living option called HomeShare. Minister Susan Corkum-Greek says the focus is now on helping people live independently in their communities.
2: It's whether the changes are being felt in the choices people have, in the places they call home, and in the kinds of lives they're able to build, because this has always been about something very human, the expectation that people can live, we use the words ordinary lives. I expect we're going to see some extraordinary lives, and our province is going to be a lot richer for it.
1: The third annual progress report comes as Nova Scotia works to end systemic discrimination in disability supports by March of 2028. Nova Scotia has become the most expensive province for condominium and purpose-built apartment rents in Canada. A new Rentals.com and an Urbanation report says the average rent in the province now sits at $2,343, just ahead of BC. Giancomo Lattice of Rentals.com says Atlantic Canada is bucking the national trend, with asking rents up 4.6%, while they fall in provinces like BC. The report says more housing supply is needed to ease pressure. Nova Scotia is providing more than $176,000 to support 11 projects serving 2S LGBTQIA plus communities. Attorney General Scott Armstrong says the investments will strengthen inclusion, create safer spaces, and build stronger communities as Nova Scotians mark Pride Month. Among the projects is $50,000 going to Truro Pride to host a provincial conference this fall. In sports, the New York Knicks erased a 29-point deficit in the second half to beat San Antonio 107-106 and take a 3-1 lead in the NBA Finals. In the WNBA, the Toronto Tempo got by Connecticut 106-102 in overtime. Max Scherzer became just the 11th pitcher in MLB history with 3,500 strikeouts, but the Blue Jays fell 7-4 to Philadelphia. Elsewhere in the majors, the Yankees doubled up Cleveland 8-4 and Tampa Bay beat Boston 7-5. And in the Canadian Premier League, Halifax lost 1-0 to Forge FC. Now you're up to date. I'm James Faulkner.
3: Good morning. A mix of sun and cloud for today with a high 28, 15 out along the coast. Humidex will make the 28 feel like 33. A few clouds settle in tonight. Low down to 11. Tomorrow starts off sunny. Mix of sun and cloud with a chance of showers by the afternoon. High tomorrow 29. Humidex of 31. We feel like 21 out along the coast. Right now it is 14 degrees.
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0: Today's Best Country, Justin Moore. Time's ticking. 7:09, temperature in at 15 degrees. Continue to climb to a high 28 by this afternoon. Well, introducing the Thursday Mindbenders to the show. Each and every Thursday, we'll pose you a question. See if you can get it right on the CKDH Facebook page. We announce the correct answer around 9:40 this morning. We're asking you in the first Thursday Mindbender, 27% of fathers say they hate when their family wastes money doing this. What is this? That is the question that you can guess on in the CKDH Thursday Mindbender over on the Facebook page. A couple of hints to maybe help you along the way. It has nothing to do with food, and it sometimes happens when you leave the room. So again, your Thursday Mindbender, 27% of fathers say that they hate when their family wastes money by doing this. We'll tell you the answer around 9:40 this morning.
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0: and Maroney on today's Best Country. Beautiful things. Good morning. 717 temperature. 15 to 28 is where we should top out at for today. Humidex does make it feel like a 31. Well, don't forget to get in on the CKDH birthday club. That is coming up this morning at 7:55. You can head over to the CKDH Facebook page and find the Frank and Gino's birthday club post. 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And don't worry, we'll roll over into next week as well. So again, the CKDH birthday club and celebrations presented by Frank and Gino's. 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
0: Good morning, a mix of sun and cloud today with a high up to 28, 33 with the Humidex. Tonight, cloudy, low down to 11. Sunny for tomorrow morning, then a mix of sun and cloud with a chance of showers in the afternoon. High tomorrow, 29, Humidex, 35. Right now it is

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3: Good morning. A 32-year-old woman is facing an arson charge after

0: circled the moon as part of a 10-day trip earlier this year, was in the Canso area in the morning with other dignitaries to see a test rocket successfully launch toward space. Spaceport Nova Scotia, run by Halifax company Maritime Launch Services, is a $200 million investment from the federal government that will eventually send satellites into space. After visiting the new mission astronaut exhibit at the Discovery Center in Halifax, Hansen posted on social media he had a fun meeting with students from Truro Middle School. The day culminated with an event at the Halifax Public Library. Nova Scotia's opposition leader was in Kentville yesterday for a Save Our Libraries event. Claudia Chender says government needs to listen and to adequately fund rural libraries. She says to reduce funding and later backtrack on those cuts isn't an acceptable resolution.
1: Absolutely not. I mean, I think you know, we have seen a number of cuts in the last several months, and, you know, in the name of fiscal responsibility. This is not fiscal responsibility. Libraries are essential community infrastructure, and they need to be appropriately funded, which they haven't been for a very long time.
0: Library leaders across the province are warning that more service reductions and possible branch closures could be on the horizon unless changes are made to the province's funding model. In sports, the New York Knicks are one win away from their first NBA title since 1973 after an incredible 107-106 comeback over San Antonio to take a 3-1 series lead. Toronto beat Connecticut 106-102 in overtime in the WNBA. In the majors, Philadelphia beat Toronto 7-4. The Yankees down Cleveland 8-4 and Boston lost 7-5 to Tampa Bay. And the wait is over. The FIFA World Cup begins today with two games as Mexico plays South Africa at 4 p.m. and South Korea plays Czechia at 11 p.m. Now you're up to date. I'm James Faulkner.
2: Good morning. A mix of sun and cloud today with a high up to 28, 33 with the Humidex. Tonight, cloudy, low down to 11. Sunny for tomorrow morning, then a mix of sun and cloud with a chance of showers in the afternoon. High tomorrow, 29, Humidex, 35. Right now it is 15.
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0: Today's Best Country with Owen Riegeling and Tail Light This Town. Good morning, 7:39, temperature 15 degrees. Should see the high today of around 28. Results are in from yesterday's Vogue Optical Web Poll question. It was a tight race. All day yesterday where we asked you is, should Nova Scotia adopt the changes that are being made to Alberta's public education system? Your options were yes or no. Number one answer, 61% of the votes went to yes. No, the only other option, so that was second place, 31%. Well, the world's largest sporting event starts today in North America, the FIFA World Cup. How interested are you? It's our Vogue Optical Web Poll question for today. You can cast your vote in the Vogue Optical Web Poll question over on CKDH.com.
1: MP Alana Hurdle here. Let's be real for a second. When you hear a politician start talking, you are ready to tune out. But here's the thing. I don't want to talk. I became a member of Parliament because I wanted to listen. Because you know your problems better than anyone else ever will. So let's cut through all the noise, grab a seat, and work together in 2026.
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0: Today's Best Country, Dierks Bentley, 5150. Good morning, 751. Temperature still 15 degrees, 28 our high for today. Ramblers adding some size and skill in a signing this morning. The Rams announced the signing of forward Elliot Duvall for the upcoming MHL season. Duvall joins the Ramblers after going through the Quebec ranks, playing last year with the Amos Forestiers in the U18 Midget League. Duvall was a standout for the Foresters in the U18 League, finishing second in team scoring, 39 points in 35 games. He went 12-7 on goals and assists. Ramblers, again, adding some size and skill. The kid, again, 07 born, so he is still 18. He is 6'1", about 170 pounds. Time to hop into the Frank and Gino's Birthday Club.
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0: 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Matt Beal celebrating a birthday. Happy birthday, Maddie. Chandler McKinnon celebrating a birthday today, as is Sally Mills, Max Treadwell, and Melinda Moore. Happy birthday to all of you. Some celebrities that you all share a birthday with include Duck Dynasty star Sadie Robertson, 29. Shia LaBeouf is turning 40 today. Dawson Creek star Joshua Jackson. Joe Montana celebrating his 70th today as well.
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0: Good morning, a mix of sun and cloud today with a high up to 28.33 with the Humidex. Tonight, cloudy, low down to 11. Sunny for tomorrow morning, then a mix of sun and cloud with a chance of showers in the afternoon. High tomorrow, 29, Humidex 35. Right now it is 15.
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3: Good morning. Bridgewater police say a person has been found dead following a fire in the town yesterday afternoon that destroyed two buildings on King Street. The fire was reported before noon and firefighters were able to contain it to the two buildings, keeping a third building from catching fire. Bridgewater police say based on the current evidence and circumstances, investigators believe the deceased is a resident that had been unaccounted for. An update around 10 p.m. said the fire is not fully extinguished as hot spots and smoke are still noticeable with several street closures still in effect. The province says more than 300 people with disabilities have moved out of institutions over the past year, a 35% drop since January of 2023. The government has also closed the Harbor Glen Residential Care Facility and launched a new supported living option called HomeShare. Minister Susan Corkum-Greek says the focus is now on helping people live independently in their communities.
4: It's whether the changes are being felt in the choices people have, in the places they call home, and in the kinds of lives they're able to build, because this has always been about something very human, the expectation that people can live, we use the words ordinary lives. I expect we're going to see some extraordinary lives, and our province is going to be a lot richer for it.
3: The third annual progress report comes as Nova Scotia works to end systemic discrimination in disability supports by March of 2028. Nova Scotia has become the most expensive province for condominium and purpose-built apartment rents in Canada. A new Rentals.com and an Urbanation report says the average rent in the province now sits at $2,343, just ahead of BC. Giancomo Lattice of Rentals.com says Atlantic Canada is bucking the national trend, with asking rents up 4.6% while they fall in provinces like BC. The report says more housing supply is needed to ease pressure. Nova Scotia is providing more than $176,000 to support 11 projects serving 2S LGBTQIA plus communities. Attorney General Scott Armstrong says the investments will strengthen inclusion, create safer spaces, and build stronger communities as Nova Scotians mark Pride Month. Among the projects is $50,000 going to Truro Pride to host a provincial conference this fall. In sports, the New York Knicks erased a 29-point deficit in the second half to beat San Antonio 107-106 and take a 3-1 lead in the NBA Finals. In the WNBA, the Toronto Tempo got by Connecticut 106-102 in overtime. Max Scherzer became just the 11th pitcher in MLB history with 3,500 strikeouts, but the Blue Jays fell 7-4 to Philadelphia. Elsewhere in the majors, the Yankees doubled up Cleveland 8-4 and Tampa Bay beat Boston 7-5. And in the Canadian Premier League, Halifax lost 1-0 to Forge FC. Now you're up to date. I'm James Faulkner.
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6: Good morning, a mix of sun and clouds today with a high up to 28, 33 with the Humidex. Tonight, cloudy, low down to 11. Sunny for tomorrow morning, then a mix of sun and clouds with a chance of showers in the afternoon. High tomorrow, 29, Humidex, 35. Right now it is 15.
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0: today's best country, Sully Burrows, and put it on me. Good morning. 8:09, temperature now 16 degrees, 28 is where we should top out at by this afternoon. Coming up Monday, the municipality of Cumberland County, they are going to be hosting a special meeting in council chambers at the Upper Napan Service Center. They'll be getting underway again Monday at 4 o'clock. The purpose of the meeting is for public hearings and related to the several demolition orders that have been issued over the past few weeks. So again, the county holding a special meeting this Monday, June 15th at council chambers at the Upper Napan Service Center. That meeting gets underway at 4 o'clock.
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0: It's an IRD party on CKDH. Russell Dickerson, worth your wild. 817, temperature 1633 is where we should be at with the Humidex later on today. About 28 without the Humidex in the forecast. The municipality, they're going to be hosting Household Hazardous Waste Depots this Saturday. Four spots to do your drop-offs in Parsboro. You can drop it off at the Public Works Garage, 10:30 till 9:30. Out along North Shore, the Pugwash Transfer Station is going to be your spot to go. That is going to be from 10 till 11. The Oxford Transfer Station from 1 till 2. 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
0: Good morning, a mix of sun and cloud today. High 28, Humidex at 33. Tonight, cloudy, low down to 11. Tomorrow starts off sunny, will be a mix of sun and cloud with a chance of showers, though, by the afternoon. High tomorrow, 29, Humidex 35. Right now, it is 16 degrees.
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3: Good morning. A 32-year-old woman is facing an arson charge after a fire at a duplex on Delcrombie Drive in New Glasgow last week. Police, fire, and EHS responded to the scene around 6:30 a.m. on June 3rd. The fire caused significant damage to the residence, but no injuries were reported. Shelby Matheson faces charges of arson with disregard for human life and failing to comply with a release order. She appeared in Pictou Provincial Court on Tuesday and has been remanded into custody until a future court appearance. A fire has destroyed a home in West Hants. The blaze broke out around 2:30 yesterday morning on Highway 215 in Somerville. No one was home at the time and there are no injuries. Fire crews say the house and surrounding buildings are destroyed. The cause of the fire is still under investigation. Canadian astronaut Jeremy Hansen had a whirlwind tour of Nova Scotia yesterday. Hansen, who was part of the Artemis II crew that circled

0: Penfield yesterday for a Save Our Libraries event. Claudia Chender says government needs to listen and to adequately fund rural libraries. She says to reduce funding and later backtrack on those cuts isn't an acceptable resolution.
1: Absolutely not. I mean, I think you know, we have seen a number of cuts in the last several months. And, you know, in the name of fiscal responsibility, this is not fiscal responsibility. Libraries are essential community infrastructure, and they need to be appropriately funded, which they haven't been for a very long time.
0: Library leaders across the province are warning that more service reductions and possible branch closures could be on the horizon unless changes are made to the province's funding model. In sports, the New York Knicks are one win away from their first NBA title since 1973 after an incredible 107-106 comeback over San Antonio to take a 3-1 series lead. Toronto beat Connecticut 106-102 in overtime in the WNBA. In the majors, Philadelphia beat Toronto 7-4. The Yankees down Cleveland 8-4 and Boston lost 7-5 to Tampa Bay. And the wait is over. The FIFA World Cup begins today with two games as Mexico plays South Africa at 4 p.m. and South Korea plays Czechia at 11 p.m. Now you're up to date. I'm James Faulkner.
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4: Good morning. A mix of sun and cloud today. High 28. Humidex at 33. Tonight, cloudy. Low down to 11. Tomorrow starts off sunny. Will be a mix of sun and cloud with a chance of showers, though, by the afternoon. High tomorrow, 29. Humidex, 35. Right now, it is 16 degrees.

0: Today's Best Country, Cameron Whitcomb. That is Quitter. 840 temperature, still 16 degrees. Mix of sun and cloud should take us throughout the day today. Our Vogue Optical web poll question of four today. The World Cup starts today, I believe. 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There's also the late game around 11 o'clock as well. So with the World Cup starting off today, how interested are you in the World Cup? It's our Vogue Optical web poll question for today over on CKDH.com. 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

0: 8:53, Taylor Swift with Mine. Good morning, 8:53, temperature in at 16 degrees. High today around 28:33 with the Humidex. Taylor Swift has a new song out, I Knew It, I Knew You. That's going to be a part of the Toy Story soundtrack. And one of the lead voice actors in Toy Story, Tom Hanks, has some marriage advice for Travis and Taylor as they expect to have their wedding this summer.
1: What would your tip be to Taylor who's getting married this summer?
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0: So there it is. Taylor, make sure Travis has the waffle iron hot and ready every Sunday morning, and your marriage will be just fine.
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0: Mix of sun and cloud throughout today. High 28, Humidex at 33. Cloudy for this evening, low down to 11. Sunny tomorrow in the morning, then a mix of sun and cloud with a chance of showers by the afternoon. High 29, Humidex 35.
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It's Neil McCoy in the Wink, a part of our 90s and 9 on today's Best Country with This Day in History on the way. But first, it's Shania.

0: Vince Gill, What the Cowgirls Do. He's wrapping up our 90s and 9 on CKDH. Don't forget, coming up around 9:40 this morning, we have the answer to our Thursday Brain Buster. A lot of people on the CKDH Facebook page getting it fairly easily. Again, we'll tell you that answer coming up around 9:40 this morning. But first, we take a look back on this day in history. For this June the 11th, the 162nd day of the year, Corn on the Cob Day, Hot Rod Day, and German Chocolate Cake Day. It was on this day in 1895 that the first organized auto race took place. It was also on this day back in 1979 that we lose John Wayne. 1982, E.T., the extraterrestrial, was released. 86, Ferris Bueller's Day Off was in theaters. It was also on this day in 1993, Jurassic Park opened up at the box office.
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0: Today's Best Country, and I'm leaving you. It's time to reveal the answer to our brain buster for this Thursday, or the mind bender, I guess, is what we are calling it. We asked you over on the CKDH Facebook page to guess in the comments. 27% of fathers say that they hate when their family wastes their money by doing this. Your hints were it has nothing to do with food, and it happens mostly when you leave a room. A lot of good guesses were in. Paula Pettigrew with clothes, leaving stuff on, not using it. Debbie Lewis said buying brand names, again, clothes, but not it. Cindy McKay said turning on the AC too soon. Tanya Barber using hot water. Those were all good guesses, but they were not the right ones. We were looking for leave the lights on when you're not in the room, and a lot of people did get that one right. We'll do another mind bender next Thursday.
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0: Mix of sun and cloud throughout today. High 28, Humidex at 33. Cloudy for this evening, low down to 11. Sunny tomorrow in the morning, then a mix of sun and cloud with a chance of showers by the afternoon. High 29, Humidex 35.
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0: Zach McPhee and Smoke. It's today's Best Country. CKDH Ramblers making another signing today. Earlier this morning, the Rams announced the signing of Blaineville forward Elliot Duvall. The 2008-born forward Duvall played last season in the Quebec Major U18 league for the Amos Forestiers. Duvall finishing second in team scoring with 39 points in 35 games, 12 goals, 27 assists. A little bit of size as well for the 2008-born forward, 6'1", 160.
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5: Mix of sun and cloud throughout today. High 28, humidex at 33. Cloudy for this evening, low down to 11. Sunny tomorrow in the morning, then a mix of sun and cloud with a chance of showers by the afternoon. High 29, humidex 35.
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5: CKDH weather forecast, a mix of sun and clouds throughout today. High up to 28, Humidex at 33. Tonight, cloudy, low down to 11. Sunday start 2 tomorrow, then a mix of sun and cloud with a chance of showers by the afternoon. High tomorrow 29, Humidex 35.
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0: 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Amherst weather for today looks like this. More sunshine, high 28, humidex 33, and the UV index 8 or very high. Clear and 12 tonight, sun and cloud tomorrow, high 26, and by Saturday, showers and 18.
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7: CKDH weather forecast, a mix of sun and cloud throughout today. High up to 28, Humidex at 33. Tonight, cloudy, low down to 11. Sunday start 2 tomorrow, then a mix of sun and cloud with a chance of showers by the afternoon. High tomorrow 29, Humidex 35.
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0: Bailey Zimmerman, 101.7 CKDH, and checking some of our country music history headlines on this day. It was Willie Nelson and Merle Haggard who was back on the top of the charts in 2015 with the song called Django and Jimmy. It was in 2003 that Martina McBride would be on the final cover of Country Music Magazine. Patti Loveless inducted into the Grand Ole Opry, 1988. The same year, Reba McEntire, number one with her 15th album. Willie Nelson's Georgia On My Mind, the remake, 1978, number one on this day.
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0: 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Coming up next, Carrie Underwood, Luke Combs, and Sam Hunt with Body Like a Back Road. 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

0: Sam Hunt of 101.7 CKDH. Wynonna is back with her first new solo album in a decade. These songs tell the truth about where I've been, she said, what I've lost, and what I've overcome, and who I've become. The album drops on October 2nd. First single called Kentucky Queen is out now from Wynonna.
1: 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Some say you can still hear him asking for a ride.
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7: CKDH weather forecast, a mix of sun and cloud throughout today. High up to 28, Humidex at 33. Tonight, cloudy, low down to 11. Sunny start 2 tomorrow, then a mix of sun and cloud with a chance of showers by the afternoon. High tomorrow 29, Humidex 35.
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Lainey Wilson meeting Tim McGraw is a pretty good thing that you got to see. There's some video footage on her socials about that. Very excited, Lainey Wilson, to do that. And Tim still looks the same as he's always looked. Kelsey Kulik again, till I get to heaven. 101.7 CKDH.

0: That's Boston, 101.7 CKDH. Ella Langley's Choosing Texas is such a big song. It's 28 weeks at number one on the Hot Country Song Chart, and that means that it is the most ever for a hit by a woman with no other billed acts. That's more than Gabby Barrett's I Hope that happened in 2020 and 2021. Ella Langley has a great interview. If you want to check it out, it's so natural and so real, and I saw it YouTube is where I found it, and it's with the guy by the name of Theo Vaughn, if you want to check it out. They sound like they've known each other all their life.
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0: Pulp, think of you, 101.7 CKDH, today's best country. So Justin Moore is taking a break. He's made the decision to take some time to focus on his health. As a result, Justin says, I'm stepping away from touring for a short period of time. I'll be unable to perform some upcoming shows. And he also said it's the right decision for me and my family, and he plans to be on tour at some point this summer.
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0: Justin Moore, That's Why We Drink, on 101.7 CKDH. News on Keith Urban. He's going to drop his new album called Flow State, and it comes out tomorrow. Aside from the one original song, We Go Back, with Michael McDonald, the whole album comprises of covers of Yacht Rock covers. Collaborators on the record are John Mayer and Little Big Town.
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0: 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England has created the rules for modern soccer. That happened back in 1863. But there was a problem. Another popular sport, rugby football, was also called football. Now, to tell them apart, British students nicknamed rugby football Rugger, and association football was named after England's Football Association, ASOCCER, which was, I didn't know this until now, it was eventually shortened to soccer. Over time, most of the world dropped the nickname and simply called it football. And the biggest sporting event around the world is soccer or football, the FIFA World Cup. 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

0: Thomas Riley, Jordan Davis, Ain't a Bad Life, 101.7 CKDH. Coming up next, Jade Eagleson, Dan and Shay, and High Valley. 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
4: CKDH weather forecast, a mix of sun and cloud throughout today. High up to 28, Humidex at 33. Tonight, cloudy, low down to 11. Sunday start 2 tomorrow, then a mix of sun and cloud with a chance of showers by the afternoon. High tomorrow 29, Humidex 35.
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3: Good afternoon. One person has died after a major fire in downtown Bridgewater. The blaze broke out just before noon yesterday on King Street and spread to neighboring buildings. Roughly 60 firefighters from across the province worked until late last night to get it under control. Investigators found one deceased person at the scene. Police believe the victim is a resident who had been unaccounted for. The fire is now cleared. The investigation, though, continues. Bridgewater Mayor David Mitchell says the fire department and police will work with those who lost their homes in order to find them temporary shelter. King Street is still closed. The New Brunswick Public Prosecution Service will not appeal the acquittal of an RCMP officer charged with assaulting an Eskasoni First Nation woman. Corporal Andrew Whiteway was found not guilty May 1st. He was accused of using excessive force while arresting Christina Gillis. That was during a call for help with her distressed daughter in Woodstock in June of 2024. Whiteway testified he punched Gillis in the face twice and held her down with his knee. Gillis's family launched a letter-writing campaign urging an appeal, but says the Crown has decided against it, according to Post Media. A woman convicted in the 2014 murder of Loretta Saunders has been granted temporary passes from prison. Victoria Lee Hanaberry has received two unescorted 72-hour absences from the Parole Board of Canada. She is serving life with no parole eligibility for 10 years after pleading guilty to second-degree murder. Hanaberry will stay at a community facility and attend programs, according to CBC. She's been allowed outings to tour college campus and to go grocery shopping. The board says the passes are to prepare for possible release one day. Hanaberry must stay away from Saunders' family. Her access to the internet also has to be supervised. Volunteer Fire Department in Digby County has received more than $94,000 from the province to install solar panels. The Smiths Cove Fire Department expects the system to meet 97% of its energy needs. Minister Jill Balser says the switch to solar will lower the department's carbon emissions and free up resources for essential services. Chief Joshua Snyder says the savings over the next 30 to 35 years could reach up to $600,000, roughly half the cost of a new fire truck. The hall also serves as a community shelter during power outages. Internationally, tensions are rising quickly, escalating between the United States and Iran following a series of fresh attacks. With peace talks falling apart and new attacks from all sides, the U.S. President Donald Trump has promised major strikes will be launched against Iran tonight, while also pledging to soon take control of Karg Island, the Iranian export hub, as well as other Iranian oil and gas infrastructure. Iran says recent U.S. actions could find them stuck in an endless quagmire in the Middle East. Meanwhile, India is demanding answers after three of its sailors were killed after the U.S. fired on a tanker near the Strait of Hormuz. The U.S. says the Indian crewed tanker was defying its blockade against vessels traveling to and from Iranian ports. The opening of the Gordie Howe International Bridge has been delayed. The Windsor-Detroit Bridge Authority says Canada and the United States are working to resolve outstanding issues. The delay comes as tensions continue between the two countries over trade. Prime Minister Mark Carney had said the bridge would open by the end of the week, but now says if it takes a little longer, it will. The $6.4 billion bridge connects Windsor and Detroit. Invitations had already been sent out for ribbon cutting tomorrow. Windsor Mayor Drew Dilkins says Canada should not fall on a bent knee to make the bridge open. And the 8-week strike by long-term care workers in Nova Scotia has moved a little bit closer to coming to an end. QP workers at St. Vincent's Nursing Home say the lead bargaining table has ratified a new tentative agreement. The union represents about 3,600 workers at 36 care homes. They've been on strike since April 13th. Union Chair Krista Sweeney says the deal would not have been possible without the support of workers province-wide. Key terms include a minimum $5 raise for all workers over the life of the agreement, additional wages for supervising students, and improve layoff protections. Other striking locals will hold ratification votes in the coming days, and if they accept it, it will officially bring the province-wide strike to an end. In sports, the World Cup is getting underway with the opening ceremonies in Mexico City. Then, Mexico plays South Africa, Korea plays Czechia in Guadalajara. Canada's first game is against Bosnia-Herzegovina tomorrow. It's game five in Carolina. The Hurricanes and Golden Knights tied at two games each in the Stanley Cup final. And in baseball, the Blue Jays, Red Sox, and the Yankees all get the day off. Now you're up to date. I'm Sheldon McLeod.
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6: CKDH weather forecast. A few clouds hang around this evening. Low down to 11. A sunny for tomorrow morning. Then a mix of sun and cloud with a chance of showers by the afternoon. High tomorrow 29. Humidex 35. Cloudy for tomorrow night and a low of 11.
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0: too. I tell you, Brett, put a little A11 on. 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
6: CKDH weather forecast. A few clouds hang around this evening. Low down to 11. A sunny for tomorrow morning. Then a mix of sun and clouds with a chance of showers by the afternoon. High tomorrow 29. Humidex 35. Cloudy for tomorrow night and a low of 11.
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3: Well, good afternoon. Police in Kings County are investigating a suspicious death. RCMP officers responded to a report of a deceased man found outside of a home on Peck Meadow Road, about 10 kilometers south of Wolfville. That was around 3:50 this morning. The Southwest Nova RCMP Major Crime Unit is leading the investigation. Investigators are also working with the Medical Examiner Service to determine the cause of death. Police are asking anyone with the information to contact the Major Crime Unit or Crime Stoppers. No other details have been released by police. Still no official word on the identity of the person who died after a massive fire in downtown Bridgewater. Emergency crews responded to King Street just before noon yesterday. Police say a three-story apartment building was fully engulfed in flames with windows exploding. Deputy Police Chief Danny McPhee says no firefighter could have entered the building and survived. Investigators found a body in the basement unit after the scene was handed over to police last night. The victim is believed to be a resident who was unaccounted for. The fire also spread to a second building. Around 10 residents have been displaced. The cause of the fire is not yet known, and parts of King Street and Maple Street are still closed. The union representing long-term care workers in Nova Scotia says its lead table has ratified a tentative agreement. QP 1082 at St. Vincent's Nursing Home approved the deal late last night. The union says the agreement includes a minimum $5 raise for all workers over the life of the contract, plus extra wages for supervising students and improved layoff protections. 3,600 long-term care workers have been on strike since April 13th. Union Chair Krista Sweeney says the deal would not have been possible without the support of workers across the province. The agreement will now go to all striking members for a vote. If accepted, the province-wide strike will come to an end. A doctor in the Amherst area has had his medical license suspended as he faces a charge of voyeurism. Amherst police received a complaint about Dr. Keith Short on May 7th. He was arrested May 29th and charged with one count of voyeurism. The College of Physicians and Surgeons in Nova Scotia has imposed an interim suspension. Registrar Dr. Gus Grant says the measure is to protect the public interest while the investigation proceeds, according to CTV. He adds the charge has not been proven in court. Dr. Short specializes in family medicine and palliative care. He is due in Amherst Provincial Court July 13th. Police in Cumberland County have charged two people after seizing drugs and guns. Officers searched a home in Southampton and a business in Spring Hill on June 4th. Investigators found cocaine, psilocybin, unidentified pills, and unstamped tobacco. They also seized two loaded handguns, a rifle, ammunition, and a stun weapon. 44-year-old Charles Daniel Martin is facing multiple firearms and drug-related charges or drug trafficking charges. Police say he is linked to the Bacchus Motorcycle Club, a criminal organization. 45-year-old Anna Catherine Trask has been charged with possession for the purpose of trafficking cocaine. Both have been released on conditions and are due in court next month. 37-year-old woman has been arrested after Truro police allegedly found cocaine in plain view inside a vehicle on Queen Street. Officers pulled the car over on June 9th after spotting a female passenger who was wanted on an outstanding warrant. Police say the woman false name and was arrested for obstruction. And during the investigation, officers located a quantity of cocaine consistent with drug trafficking. She's been charged with possession for the purpose of trafficking, failure to comply with a release order, and obstruction. A woman appeared in Truro Provincial Court yesterday and has been released with court-imposed conditions. And Premier Tim Houston's approval rating has slipped this quarter. According to a new Angus Reid poll, his approval rating fell 5 points to 34%. Houston now sits below the national average as political discontent grows in several provinces. Now, the poll shows only Manitoba Premier Wab Kanoo holding majority support at 61%. In contrast, Alberta's Danielle Smith dropped to an all-time low of 39%. Ontario's Doug Ford hit a new low of 21%. In British Columbia's David Eby fell to 31%. The survey highlights growing pressure on several long-serving premiers amid economic and policy challenges. In sports, the World Cup is getting underway with the opening ceremonies in Mexico City. Then Mexico plays South Africa as Korea plays Czechia in Guadalajara. Canada's first game will be against Bosnia-Herzegovina tomorrow. Game 5 in Carolina tonight in the NHL Stanley Cup Final with the Hurricanes and Golden Knights tied at 2 games each. In baseball, the Blue Jays, the Red Sox, and the Yankees all have the day off. Now you're up to date. I'm Sheldon McLeod.
4: CKDH weather forecast. A few clouds hang around this evening. Low down to 11. A sunny for tomorrow morning. Then a mix of sun and cloud with a chance of showers by the afternoon. High tomorrow 29. Humidex 35. Cloudy for tomorrow night and a low of 11.
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0: Morgan Wallen, that's You Proof on 101.7 CKDH. Coming up, Taylor Swift, and she is now worth over $2 billion, putting her at the top of the list of the richest female musicians ever. 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

0: A new country song called I Knew It. I Knew You, Taylor Swift on 101.7 CKDH. A new country album is not in the works as of yet, but if there's any kind of jeopardizing of her being the artist of this decade, all she has to do at this point is just release a country album and it's game over. If there's any kind of question right now on who's going to be the better artist of this current decade, again, that's all she has to do is come out with a country album.
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7: CKDH weather forecast. A few clouds hang around this evening. Low down to 11. Sunny for tomorrow morning. Then a mix of sun and clouds with a chance of showers by the afternoon. High tomorrow 29. Humidex 35. Cloudy for tomorrow night and a low of 11.

0: 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Coming up next, more of today's country from Zach John King, Tyler Joe Miller, and Luke Bryan's Knockin' Boots. 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
7: CKDH weather forecast, a few clouds hang around this evening, low down to 11, sunny for tomorrow morning, then a mix of sun and clouds with a chance of showers by the afternoon. High tomorrow 29, Humidex 35, cloudy for tomorrow night and a low of 11.
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4: CKDH weather forecast. A few clouds hang around this evening. Low down to 11. A sunny for tomorrow morning. Then a mix of sun and clouds with a chance of showers by the afternoon. High tomorrow 29. Humidex 35. Cloudy for tomorrow night and a low of 11.

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